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to love. 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To listen is to know, and to know is to love.

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